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0: 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This next song is brought to you by Big Shot Hot Dog. We got the Salasa Swag Sabulsa.

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Thank you, Sarah G. Let's have David Soul now with Don't Give Up On Us. 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Pangdalawang baso, 2 times na inom, 2 times sa nutrition, 7 pesos and 75 centavos lang. 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Bili na!

0: 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And that song was brought to us by Birchree Fortified Twin Pack. Pang dalawang baso, 2 times na inom, 2 times na nutrisyon, 7 pesos and 75 centavos SRP lang per baso. 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Thanks, Renaline Magdadaroni, always na Kaheart FM. Maraming salamat. I just wanna check with 8892, okay na ba yung signal namin? Because I got this check by our technical staff here. 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Ayan, happy shopping. Happy shopping talaga. Kasi maraming choices dyan sa Kevin Enterprises. Sa mga sweethearts ko na talaga namang George, daghan kay ko thoughts for you. Let's go. Oh, let's go. You text me, ha? 0917-1579-927 at 0961-8924-927. 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Here's William Brothers now and many others who will join us this morning. 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

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And be kind in all days and in always. 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Maraming salamat for accompanying me this morning. And Harvey Stone will take over para sa Heartbeats 11 to 1. Again, magbabalik ako ha. Mamaya alauna hanggang alas 3 for Dear Heart. Osha, this has been George. I believe in you, a song from one of my favorites. Erase Your Heads with a Smile. Keep it right here sa Heart FM. Ang radyo ng heart ko. Don't

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Good morning! Happy Martes, everyone! 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Sama-sama na naman tayo sa ating pananghalian. Of course, this is Harvey Stone. 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Jungkook coming in with a music entitled 3D. And this song is brought to you by Playtime Entertainment, Born for Happiness.

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0: 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Happy listening to all of you. And of course, ang ating mga sweethearts, nasa mga trabaho nila ngayon. Oh, batiin natin ng happy listening, ha? Itong pinaka-pogi nating Grab driver, si Sir Dante Agbon. Happy listening to you, sir. 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Si Demsoy, ha, vlogger na akong friend. And also, good morning and happy listening din kay Christine Jean. Oh, sana masaya si Christine Jean ngayon, ha. 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
5: 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This event isn't just about fitness. It's all for a good cause, aiming to raise funds in support of the House of Hope. 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Medals will also be awarded to the top 10 male and female finishers per category. 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And wait, there's more. Get a chance to win the grand raffle prize of 10,000 pesos. For more details and registration, check out the Facebook page of Eagles Week Fun and Happy Feed Production. 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

0: 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Gambling is for 21 years old and above only. 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That was by Bread, everyone. The ones who also gave us the hints, such as Aubrey. Remember that? Galing. 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They have a lot of hits. 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And it is still George for you para sa ating programang Dear Heart. 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Hi to ECE Batch 98 and COC Finma, Engineer John Janeo, Engineer Kerwin Tyson, Engineer Arman Nakayan, sa Maisonten Upper Carmen, ang napapabati si Janix Blue, at sa lahat ng mga neighbors nila dyan. 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Ayan. Next time, next time. 8199, good afternoon po. Shout out lang po sa akong pinakamahal na wife na si Chanel Medeo. Sa kanya anak na si Nino J. Medeo. 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Sa greetings coming from Dondon Medeo of Zone 12 Zayas, Carmen. Maying hapon, maraming salamat sa inyong laging pakikinig. Mamaya, I'll be reading an entry as well, ha? Para po doon sa ating may airpot with a big heart. Nakasali ka na ba? Kung wala pa, punta ka rin sa Facebook page ng Heart FM. And then, check on the pin post. Andun po yung promo post natin para sa ating Father's Day treat package. Abangan mamaya, I'll be, you know, telling the details, so para sa mga hindi pa nakasali. 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Facebook page natin, eto na ha. O punta ka doon, follow, like, and share na din. 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

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Thank you, Karen. Karen Carpenter's with I Won't Last a Day Without You. Let's hear an Air Supply song. Nabalibod ang dila. Come what may. And this song is brought to us by GCash G-Bills. 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

0: 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Isn't it nice? Isn't it amazing? To welcome the second hour ng ating programang Dear Heart and with Air Supplies, come what may. Still, kahit na hindi nalilimutan yung concert talaga ng Air Supply, ay naku, may hangover pa hanggang ngayon. Anyways, mga sweethearts, tama nyo narinig. Second hour na ng ating programang Dear Heart with yours truly, George. Grabe naman yung mga love songs, no? 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Sa Santa Cruz Village, Zone 8, Carmen, CDO. 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Huy! I say, yo, Mr. Ryder, I the one that you love. Well, let me dedicate this song, Come With Me, for you. I know this ain't the one that you requested, but it's Air Supply, so this one's for you. Ayan, maraming salamat sa inyong pakikinig. And speaking of the song, Come With Me by Air Supply, before I forget, that song was brought to us by GCash G-Bills. 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Diyan sa my City Homes, Malanang Upol. And also, hi and hello kay Ate Arlene Abad Patriana. Oh, mag-request daw siya og song. Sige, Ate, I'll try to play that one. Keep your messages coming. Keep your shoutouts and greetings coming. 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It is now 2:18. I'll be back with the music coming from Bonnie Tyler and many more. Oo, dagan sila. 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

it. 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Let's say hi now to Exposés. I'll say goodbye for the two of us. This song is brought to us by EXL Makabuhay Capsule. 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

0: 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Final hour na po ng programa nating Heart Afternoon Drive. 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O, kumusta ka, Sir Edwin Amilao, ha? Happy, happy listening sa imo. And also, hi and happy, happy listening. Nako, ang sarap ng merienda ni Marifel, ha? 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Happy, happy listening sa inyo dyan sa may, saan ba yun sa inyo? Sa may, La Paz Dos. 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Happy, happy listening. 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O yung biyahe dito papuntang Grand Europa at saka yung papuntang Baungon, naka-Heart FM, mayong hapon. 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Magbabalik ako with the music from December Avenue. 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

0: 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That time check was brought to you by Dunkin'. 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

0: That song was brought to you by Dunkin'. 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

0: 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The Cagayan de Oro Eagles Club, the Mutter Club in Mindanao, in partnership with Happy Feed Production, invites you to join a fun run for a cause. 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Medals will also be awarded to the top 10 male and female finishers per category. 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And wait, there's more. Get a chance to win the grand raffle prize of 10,000 pesos. For more details and registration, check out the Facebook page of Eagles Week Fun and Happy Feed Production. 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

0: That song was brought to you by Dunkin'. 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It is now 8:31. Ngayong Father's Day, gawin nating bida ang ating mga tatay, papa, erpat, daddy, at dada. 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

0: 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We don't got 35 minutes after 5 o'clock. 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Ito muna. 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Sweethearts, patayin lang sa magpaminaw dito lang sa Hard FM. 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

0: 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Uy, shoutout sa mga taga Valencia City. 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
0: Ngayong Father's Day, gawin nating bida ang ating mga tatay, papa, erpat, daddy, at dada. 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Ibida na ang inyong AirPod dahil siya ay may big heart.
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2: 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Cash prizes await the top three finishers in each category. 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And wait, there's more.

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